I need to wake up in the morning just to play your goddamn fucking songs. This is my work. This is my job. This is my passion. I don't give a damn about your goddamn birthday. This is not just your party. This is her party.

0: So.
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Hello, I wanted to show you a little trick that you can do with this device, Ferris, spinning magnetic polyphonic string resonator, and a 5-gallon beer pot, or other resonant objects. This one I've just hung from the ceiling here on a piece of guitar string. You have to find something that has a pretty thin bottom so that it is resonant and can move. But you take two earth magnets and you sandwich the material, one on the bottom here and one on the inside. I would say wear safety glasses if you're doing this, so don't be like me. And take the ferrus

0: Which is more powerful, do you think, friendship or love?
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3: Yeah, man. 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
0: I am that guy.
2: Which is more...

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1: 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I knew that, but if I don't show you to do that, I don't know if you're... It keeps you on your toes. See, I know it's out of rhythm. Wait, where's your... To die for? 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

0: steeds uit 10.000 vandaag gesteld, vandaag verzonden, rijapparaatjes, verpakkingen en zoveel meer.
1: Don't you fret, pet. Probably be too good for this lot.
2: Paul, Bernie gets a stand. Okay, everyone. We're all together.
1: Andy, lad, are you with us? Poor lad. Still got your mind on that pit? All right, lads. Rodrigo's concerto, Dorin's juice.

10:30 a.m., February 24th, entering the town of Twin Peaks, 5 miles south of the Canadian border, 12 miles west of the state line. I've never seen so many trees in my life.

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Nothing seems to get dry in here. 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Nothing seems to get dry in here. Nothing seems to get dry in here. Nothing is getting dry. 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

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I mean, one of those supermarkets. I can't get those clothes to dry. I can't get those clothes to dry.

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They seem to be louder than ever.

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Once an eagle owl flew through the valleys of Transcarpathia, the gazelle's horn hanging on its claws. There was a silent swoop. Threshold crossings. 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

0: I must see Jill. 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
1: Well, she's out there somewhere at the bonfire.
2: I'll explain later. Meg.

Must, must, must, must, must, must, must, must, must, must, must, must, must, must, must, must, must, must, must, must, must, must, must, must, must, must, must, must, must, must, must, must, must, must, must, must, must, must, must, must, must, must, must, must, must, must, must, must, must, must, must, must, must, must, must, must, must, must, must, must, must, must, must, must, must, must, must, must, must, must, must, must, must, must, must, must, must, must, must, must, must, must, must, must, must, must, must, must, must, must, must, must, must, must, must, must, must, must, must, must, must, must, must, must, must, must, must, must, must, must, must, must, must, must, must, must, must, must, must, must, must, must, must, must, must, must, must, must, must, must, must, must, must, must, must, must, must, must, must, must, must, must, must, must, must, must, must, must, must, must, must, must, must, must, must, must, must, must, must, must, must, must, must, must, must, must, must, must, must, must, must, must, must, must, must, must, must, must, must, must, must, must, must, must, must, must, must, must, must

Smoke Shield. Yeah. Only thing that ever hurt me was my intuition. Trying to predict shit. Ain't nobody perfect, but love's worth it. Used to sit in the dark all night. It was ironic because I was a bright kid though. When I turned darker, I ain't trying to be the villain of my own story. Emperor, I live in glory. Chasing cheap thrills, man, I can't afford it.

0: Let us consider two important factors, the two poles of the creation of art. The artist on the one hand, and on the other, the spectator who later becomes the posterity.
1: Le mot est une résonance intérieure. Il résonne dans la tête et éveille dans le cœur une vibration.
0: To all appearances, the artist acts like a mediumistic being who, from the labyrinth beyond time and space, seeks his way out to a clear.

0: If we give the attributes of a medium to the artists, we must then deny him the state of consciousness on the aesthetic plane about what he is doing or why he is doing it. All his decisions in the artistic execution of the work rest with pure intuition and cannot be translated into a self-analysis spoken of or written or even thought out.
1: Le mot glisse sur la note et m'échappe. Les mots s'échappent des notes. Je les prononce pour la première.

appearances, the artist acts like a mediumistic being who, in the artistic execution of the work, rests with pure intuition and cannot be translated into a self-analysis. Pure intuition.

What's the meaning of the things that you say? Keep on sending me cryptic texts every day. I wish you'd just tell me what you're trying to say, what you're trying to convey about how you're feeling about me. Yeah, I'm really hurting. You just decided to walk away. You didn't give me a chance, you didn't even

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I know my worth, I know my worth. I am a goddess, know what I deserve.

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I knew how it would end, I had a premonition. Show a smile to your friends, even though that I know that their nose is straight in our busyness. How could I deal with this? How could I make you mine without the other shit? Without the baggage and the adage, I couldn't take your load, but the cab did. So we put it in the trunk. We were shooting across London in silence. You put yourself in the front. We didn't talk, but our eyes did the violence. In between the small talk with the driver, the radio was pumping out Survivor. And when it got to your favorite part, you would scream it with your heart, so I knew what was behind.

Maras, you're not alone. We are here now, thanks to the children. Thanks to Maury. That guide us. The path was revealed. We are here now. Inside the grotto. I'm entering the grotto to visit you. I'm not looking, only listening. Some messages must remain cryptic. Their meaning, if exposed too clearly, would be too dazzling, blinding us, burning our eyes. Maury, Maras, poetry, face, our guides. Just as the vegetal world, with its unsettling colors, warmth of imminent dangers, red poison, blazing tone. The treasure lies in access to the secrets of time. Maury, guardian of memory. Maras, guardian of time.

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Kid is in the jungle. Kid is in the jungle. Yo, listen, yeah, that. Kid is in the jungle. Kid is in the jungle. Kid is in the jungle.

10:30 a.m., February 24th. Entering the town of Twin Peaks, 5 miles south of the Canadian border, 12 miles west of the state line. I've never seen so many trees in my life.